0: Rádio Lafões.
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2: I was hardly in the back of the bus and I couldn't figure it out. There was 19, maybe 20 of us. Felt like I could just do without. It's like a bad dream trying to keep my eyes shut. And now I'm starting to doubt if I'll find the

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1: 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I was listening to the album. Good fucking luck. You're on your own.